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2: 5 men have been arrested over a suspected terror plot targeting RAF Fairford in Gloucestershire. Prime Minister Andy Burnham says the government will always take every step necessary to protect the country and has paid tribute to the police and armed forces. Richard O'Conn is the Assistant Chief Constable of Gloucestershire Police.
3: The emergency services have well-rehearsed plans for dealing with major incidents such as this. Work to establish the full nature of this incident is ongoing, and we are in constant communication with our partners both locally and nationally. In particular, we are working closely with our partners in counter-terrorism policing.
2: The DUP has called for unanimous condemnation of First Minister Michelle O'Neill after she joined protesters blocking the Garavaki Road in Portadown. Thousands gathered to oppose the return of the contentious Drumcree Orange Order Parade. And Billy Ray Cyrus says he's adjusting to a world without Dolly Parton, 1 month after her death, aged 80. That's the latest from Radio News Hub. I'm Dave Cronin.
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2: Counter-terror police are understood to be investigating whether Iran is linked to a suspected terror plot at a military airbase in Gloucestershire used by US bombers. Five men were arrested on suspicion of explosive and terrorism offences after armed police stopped three vans travelling towards RAF Fairford. Prime Minister Andy Burnham says he's prepared to make unpopular choices, including tax rises, to fund an NHS-style social care system in England. Chancellor John Healey, meanwhile, will promise a new age of industrialisation when he addresses Labour's party conference today. Protesters who blockaded a road in Portadown to stop a contentious Loyalist Order parade have now mostly dispersed after being told by a community leader that a fresh process to address the dispute on the Garvaghy Road was being initiated. And Michael Sheen says being an actor could put him at a disadvantage on Celebrity Traitors because fellow contestants will assume he's good at pretending. The Welsh star joins an all-star lineup when the BBC series returns on Thursday. That's the latest from Radio News Hub. I'm John Collins.
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1: Counter-terror police are understood to be investigating whether Iran is linked to a suspected terror plot at a military airbase in Gloucestershire that's used by US bombers. Five men were arrested yesterday on suspicion of explosives and terrorism offences after armed police stopped three vans from travelling towards RAF Fairford. Protesters blockading a road in Portadown to stop a contentious loyalist order parade have mostly dispersed after being told by a community leader that a fresh process to address the dispute was being initiated. At the height of the blockade, thousands of people gathered on the Garvaghy Road to prevent the Orange Order from parading from the nearby Drumcree Church. The Chancellor will use his first Labour conference speech in the job to promise a new era of British industrial growth. John Healey will announce investment in shipbuilding and manufacturing. And supermodel Jerry Hall told some Jagger that if any of their children had an issue, he'd need to deal with it while she's on Celebrity Traitors. The second series of the beloved BBC spin-off game show returns to our screens on Thursday. That's the latest from Radio News Hub. I'm John Collins.
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2: Five men have been arrested on suspicion of preparing a terrorist act after three suspicious white vans were seen heading towards an RAF base in Gloucestershire. Police in the county declared a major incident and dozens of homes near RAF Fairford were evacuated in the early hours of yesterday. Counter-terror police are leading the investigation. Chancellor John Healey will promise a new age of industrialisation when he addresses the Labour Party conference today. He'll announce new investment in British shipbuilding. Police have arrested dozens of demonstrators outside that Labour conference during a protest in support of Palestine action. More than 250 protesters sat outside the conference centre in Liverpool before being detained under the Terrorism Act. The arrests, which continued for hours, have been criticised by Amnesty International. 3 years on from the tree at Sycamore Gap in Northumberland being felled, and the National Trust says there are clear signs that it's starting to naturally regrow. And Celebrity Traitors returns to our television screens this Thursday, with Leanne Pinnock amongst the stars taking part. That's the latest from Radio News Hub. I'm John Collins.
0: 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Coming up.

this moment because of what Dr. King called the fierce urgency of now. Fierce urgency of now, because we are at a defining moment in our history.

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1: Five men have reportedly been arrested on suspicion of preparing a terrorist act after three white vans were seen heading towards an RAF base in Gloucestershire. It's understood police in the county declared a major incident and dozens of homes near RAF Fairford were evacuated in the early hours of yesterday morning. Maggie Blythe is Gloucestershire Police's temporary chief constable.
2: We're really connected to our local communities here in policing, and we always say any intelligence or information that anyone finds or sees across the county, we ask them to report that in.
1: Dozens of demonstrators have been arrested outside the Labour Party conference. It came during a protest in support of Palestine Action, with police making the arrests under the Terrorism Act. The arrests have been criticised by Amnesty International, who's called them a shameful attack on freedom of speech. And new shoots are growing at the sycamore gap tree. It was 3 years ago today that the sycamore was illegally felled. That's the latest from Radio News Hub. I'm Holly Hughes.
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1: Counter-terror police are understood to be investigating whether Iran is linked to a suspected terror plot at a military airbase in Gloucestershire used by US bombers. Five men were arrested on suspicion of explosive and terrorism offences after our police stopped three vans travelling towards RAF Fairford. Gloucestershire Police's temporary chief constable is Maggie Blythe.
2: These arrests will no doubt have caused some shock and anxiety, and we want those living locally to RAF Fairford and across Gloucestershire to be sure and to know that as agencies we're working closely together to support them.
1: Police have arrested dozens of demonstrators outside the Labour Party conference on Sunday during a protest in support of Palestine Action. More than 250 protesters sat outside the conference centre in Liverpool. Police told them they'd been arrested under the Terrorism Act. And 3 years since the tree at Sycamore Gap was felled, the National Trust says there's a thick new ring of shoots around its stump. That's the latest from Radio News Hub. I'm Holly Hughes.
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0: Well, a good morning to you all. I hope I find you well. It's a Monday. It's the 28th of September. We're nearly at the end of the month here. It's Colourful Breakfast with myself, the Mixmaster Mac. Yes, well, it's nearly the end of the month. I mean, it's shocking. It's September. October is just around the corner. But nonetheless, whilst the winter months slowly, close in upon us, right, we're still going to enjoy ourselves, so let's make sure you do. It's me, Mac. I'm here until 9 every morning this week at least, so make sure you stay listening. We've got our track of the week, a new brand new track of the week this week, and we've also got our featured artist, which is the artist spotlight of the week. I keep getting it wrong. I don't know who it is. When we get there, I'll tell you. Yeah, it's that touch and go. I've got a good idea who it is. Let's wait and see. Yeah? So, in the meantime, let me not waste any more time. Let me get on with it. It's Colourful Breakfast. It's the morning time. Let's kick things off with this.
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0: Starting off the next 2 hours with this from the Gap Band. I owe it to myself. They did it with Primetime as well. They did it and then Primetime did it afterwards on their label. So, yeah, it's still their track anyway. Anyway, going back to 1986. Oldies to start things off. It's Colourful Breakfast with myself, the Mixmaster Mac. I'm here until...

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2: Just before the break, we kicked the show off with some 80s selection. We started things off with the Gap Band, and I Owe It to Myself, their version of that track. Again, there is Primetime version, which is also produced by them, if memory serves. That went into Howard Johnson, the title track from his album from 1982, Keeping Love New. Yes, that's the one that had So Fine, So Fine. Yeah, that one. And then we ended up with Sherelle with from the album Fragile, 1984. And When I Look in Your Eyes. Yes, I see cataracts, I think. Anyway, moving on. It's Colourful Breakfast, myself. Let's do some weather. Actually, I think a good idea. Right, taking a quick look in London, because that's where we're based here. Right, sunrise this morning was at 6:56. Sunset is at 18:46. Yes. Quarter to seven this evening. Lovely. Okay, we're currently at roughly around 13 degrees. We're going to have a high of 19 degrees, and that's going to be hitting around the... Yeah, it's going to be between 3 and 4 this afternoon. But there is a much higher percentage chance of rain this afternoon, getting higher. So it starts around 1 o'clock, and then, yeah, it's going to get higher. And I think we're going to have rain later on today, full stop. That's it. So not hard rain, just a bit of smattery showers. I think that's what we're going to have. So be prepared for that. So make sure you can cover up. Yes, good idea. Right, currently the weather, like I said, around the country. Let's take a look at what the weather is like around the country. In Edinburgh, we've got 8 degrees, as we do in Belfast, 9 degrees in Dublin, 9 degrees in Manchester, 9 degrees in Cardiff, 13 degrees here in London. This afternoon, like I said, there will be rain, but it hasn't hit yet at 1 o'clock. So 18 degrees here in London, 17 degrees in Cardiff around the 1 o'clock mark, 16 degrees in Manchester, 16 degrees in Dublin, 15 degrees in Belfast, and 15 degrees in Edinburgh. So that is the weather. Yeah, it's not too bad, but it's beginning to do that thing it does. So once we hit October, you know that's it, right? It's over, yeah. So okay, it's more or less over now at the end of the month. Bar the shouting, so be prepared to break out your grey boring clothes because that's where we're heading right now. Unfortunately,
0: tap in to come.
3: Hold on 1 minute. Hello? Hi, yeah, it's me.

0: Ooh, that's Hill Street Soul from her very first album, Soul Organic. 2000 was the year. And that, in fact, memory serves, that was the very first single as well. Feel Good Factor. Before that, you had Jay Dilla with Ndia Davenport with Whatever You Want. That's also available. In fact, that's the remix, isn't it? Yes, that's on the Delicious Vinyl compilation, which is available. And we started things off with Floetry from the album Floetic 2002 with Fun. Hey, Colourful Breakfast, myself, Mixmaster Mac. I'm doing things here. Let me move my mic out of the way. All right, okay, let's take a look at what some celebrities' birthdays we've got going on here. We've got a couple going on, so let's just adjust this. It would have been Benny King's 94th birthday, I think. Yes, so hang on. No, that's wrong. Hang on. Yeah, it says he would have been 88. That's not correct. Hang on. Yeah, it probably would have been, actually. Sorry. My apologies. Yes, it would have been correct. I went the other way. Yes. Yeah, it is his birthday today, the 28th of September. Who else have we got? Young Jersey. Who's he? I don't know, some hip-hop artist. Let's go back to the list of people. Jerrica Hinson. Now, she's been in Grey's Anatomy. I don't really watch Grey's Anatomy, so I'm sure she's somebody you know. She's 45 years old. A lady I do know, her name is Vereen Watson-Johnson. Now, she's been in loads of things, but I've never known what her name is. She's best known for playing Will Smith's mum in Fresh Prince of Bel-Air, but she always plays like receptionists in hospitals, you know, the sassy receptionist at hospital. That's her. She's 77 today. Looks good, doesn't it? That's what I thought. Yes. And finally, comedian Phoebe Robinson. She turns 42 today. She's written books. She was in a podcast called Two Dope Girls, which was actually very good. It's her birthday today. She is turning 42. There we go. Lovely. Okay, so if you're celebrating your birthday today, you're in good company. You know, stick with it. It's good. And it's going to be a nice day for the most part until it isn't.
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Jamie Foxx. Not just the actor, but the performer, etc. And I Don't Need It. And Survivor. Didn't he have a stroke or something? Something similar to that. So good for him to be still knocking around doing what he's doing. Before that, you had the Jazzy Fat Nasties from 2002. I can't remember what the title of the album was. But anyway, that's called All Up In Your Face, a two-step favourite. And we start things off with You Remind Me from Usher from 2001. Lovely. Yes, I was looking at movies that are out at the moment. Guess what your number one movie is at the moment? The number one movie right now, I think, is called... Yes, it's that one, Resident Evil. Yes, the movie based on the game... Yeah, so that's I mean, I find it interesting actually, because I mean, I don't know how many movies have they made out of this Resident Evil, you know, because they've not all been based on the game as such, elements of it, but yeah, you know, games have been made into movies, even though if you play certain games, they're almost movies in themselves. So why they can't translate that onto the screen, I don't know. If you just follow, I mean, you know. Anyway, that's what the cutscenes are about, except for the mass of fighting that you have to actually get through. There you go. There again. Then again, I haven't really played video games that much these days either. You know, especially with what's going on with them now. You know, I think the console thing is over, because of the way they're going to try and sell it to people. I think it's too early, and the backlash is coming in, because, you know, I don't like all that kind of stuff, even with the streaming stuff. I'm now trying to get my own copies of everything, because, you know, I don't want to be reliant on getting it from somewhere, and then they've restricted it, or they've changed it, or they won't let me see it, or whatever. So, yeah, I think it's... Yes, it is... you're getting a bit more controlling. I don't like it. Don't like it at all. Anyway, that's just my opinion. Yeah, that's just the talking. Anyway, let me carry on with some... Yes, you've had 90 seconds of my opinion, which isn't really that important. Okay, here's A30 with 90s Baby.

0: now then. Hour two of Colourful Rebecca with myself, the Mix Master Mac, with a brand new track of the week. And we've got the new artist spotlight as well. That's all coming up very shortly. I'm going to leave you some reggae. Here's Gappy Ranks with Red Blood.
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1: Five men have reportedly been arrested on suspicion of preparing a terrorist act after three white vans were seen heading towards an RAF base in Gloucestershire. It's understood police in the county declared a major incident and dozens of homes near RAF Fairford were evacuated in the early hours of yesterday morning. Maggie Blythe is Gloucestershire Police's temporary chief constable.
2: We're really connected to our local communities here in policing, and we always say any intelligence or information that anyone finds or sees across the county, we ask them to report that in.
1: Ministers are running out of time to help the young people they pledged to protect. That's according to a group of leading charities who warn almost 4 million more children and young people could be referred for mental health support before the end of this parliament unless changes are made. And new shoots are growing at the Sycamore Gap Tree. It was 3 years ago today that the sycamore was illegally felled by Daniel Graham and Adam Carruthers. That's the latest from Radio News Hub. I'm Holly Hughes.
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0: Welcome to Colourful Breakfast this second hour, this Monday. In this hour, we've got the brand new track of the week. We've also got the brand new artist spotlight. That's all coming up within the next 60 minutes.
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That's this week's brand new track of the week, KVN, otherwise known as Keep Vibes Near, featuring Samwise and Runouts. Yeah, I do like that one. I voted for that one myself, did like it. So yeah, there was two in particular I liked. That one was good. Anyway, welcome. Hour two of Colourful Breakfast, myself, the Mixmaster Mac, trying to keep things up to date in this hour, except of course for our artist spotlight. But we're going to carry on with new stuff. Here's Cardinal Official. I think I've played this before. Featuring Glenn Lewis and Kiss Me When I...

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2: You just heard Shayla Prosper with That Thing. Before that, you had Eric Bellinger with Heavy is the Crown. We start things off with Cardinal Official with Kiss Me When I, featuring Glenn Lewis. That's all from this year. And in fact, if memory serves, Cardinal Official was one. Yeah, it was in the contention for the track of the week. We didn't make it, but there you go. Right, anyway. Oh, good grief. What was that? That's weird. Right, okay, let's take a look at today's weather before I forget. Okay, today being Monday, the 28th of September. Yeah, there you go. We're really, really nearly at the end of this year. Okay, here in London, sunrise was at 6:56 this morning, just before I started, in fact. And sunset is at 18:46. We're going to currently at about 13 degrees. We're going to have a high of 19 degrees, which will be about between 3 and 4 this afternoon. Light rain with a gentle breeze is the prognosis for today. So let's take a look at what's going to be around the rest of the country in the UK. By the way, of course, why not? It's okay, let's see. So this morning, we are currently in Edinburgh at 8 degrees. Also 8 degrees in Belfast, 9 degrees in Dublin, 9 degrees in Manchester and in Cardiff, 13 degrees here in London. Like I said previously, later on this afternoon at 1 o'clock, it's going to be about 18 degrees here in London, 17 degrees in Cardiff, 16 degrees in Manchester, 16 degrees in Dublin, 15 degrees in Belfast, and also in Edinburgh, it'll be 15 degrees. So there we go. There's the quick weather forecast for London and the rest of the UK. If you want to know more, of course, by all means, look it up for yourself. You know, don't just use me. I'm just using the maps here. Yeah. Okay, lovely. Right, coming up very soon is going to be today's artist spotlight. Who's it going to be? You're just going to have to wait to see after this reggae selection.
1: Tap in.
3: Them say we know what nothing. Cheat we like all the button. Work so hard every day and still know I've nothing. Hey.

0: Lovely. Before that, you had Dr. Futureman and Work Hard from his album Colors of Life. Let's take a quick look at birthdays. Yeah, I think we do that one because we haven't done that this month. This hour. Right, we're starting things off with Vernine Watson Johnson. She is an actress who's been around for many years. It's her birthday this September 28th. She was born in 1949. She's 77 years old, and she's played loads of characters, and you'll see her all the time. And like I said, I didn't realize, number one, that was her age, and number two, she always plays like that receptionist or somebody who's basically, you know, kind of abrupt when it comes to a receptionist person. I think she did it once and then they made her do that position forevermore. But anyway, she's been around for a long time. What was she in? I'm just thinking. Fresh Prince of Bel-Air. Yeah, she played his mum. There. That's the one you'll remember. Yeah, okay, good. Fantastic. Phoebe Robinson, it's her birthday today as well. She's part of the... Well, she did a podcast called Two Dope Girls, which is really good. Really, really, really, really good. I don't know if they're still doing it because they both got very busy. It's her and another actress who's in that thing with... what's his name? I've got his name there. You know, Han Solo guy. Yeah. In any case, it's her birthday today. She's turning 42. And Jerrica Hinson from Grey's Anatomy. She played Dr. Stephanie Edwards. I don't know the character because I stopped watching Grey's Anatomy after like season one. See, I think I watched part of season one, thought, okay, medical drama, goodbye. So, like I said, I'm weird when it comes to TV. I didn't realize it was until I started talking about it. So, yeah, so it's their birthdays today. So, if you're celebrating as well, have a great day. You're in good company. That said, we're going to keep with the good vibes and good company because we've got this week's Artist Spotlight. It's an artist and a performer. Well, what can I say about him? He was born on the 14th of May, 1966, in Oakland, California. He's an American singer, bassist, songwriter, and record producer, and R&B, sorry, in the R&B soul... In the R&B and soul traditions. I didn't read this at all, did I? having played music from six during the 70s and 80s. He played bass at school and in church. He's well known to everybody. He's been in several different types of groups, including with his brother. He was born Charles Ray Wiggins. He now goes by the name of Raphael Sadiq. He's our spotlight artist of this week. So let's get on with it, shall we? Because I'm making a mess.
1: This is Colourful.
0: The artist spotlight this week. Get involved. Raphael Sadiq featuring Q-Tip from 1999, a standalone single. Let's

0: Rafael Sadiq with this one. Before that, from the album Instant Vintage. If you've played it, the album, you know why I said it like that. With Faithful, and we started things off with Get Involved, all Rafael Sadiq tracks. He's going to be the artist we're going to spot our spotlight on all this week. So make sure you're listening in, and it gives you the idea of the albums and stuff like that. And you can always participate by buying albums and listening. See, that's the whole job of us here on the radio as disc jockeys. That term doesn't really apply anymore, does it? Disc jockey, because I don't play discs. In fact, it's been the last time. When the last time I had a disc? Anybody? No. I haven't had a disc in here. When was the last time I picked up a disc? It's been a while. I don't touch them anymore. See, you know what really gets me? I was going to talk about something else, but you know what really gets me? Some of these events and venues, when they go, oh, we'll book you, but it's going to be a vinyl-only event. No, I'm not doing vinyl-only. Well, why would I do vinyl? I lived with vinyl. Seriously, I lived with vinyl. Do you know how heavy vinyl is? You know, do you know how heavy vinyl, what, a crate of vinyl? You know, and you had like two people to carry it and it was crippling. No, I'm not interested. You know, just because you want to be, oh, this is nostalgia. You know, because anybody that does a vinyl event is because they've never used vinyl before. That's the key. They've never, you know, us people that have used it and gone, oh, thank God, digital. Thank you. Please. No, thank you. Anyway, that's off my soapbox. I was going to talk about something completely different, but it just popped into my mind, and I thought I had to say something about it. Anyway, here's somebody who's got something to say as well. Her name's Tiwa Savage.
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0: That's another track called Joanna. Remember the other one from many, many years ago? Yes, that's Scales. We're featuring, what's it? Elmes? E-L-A-M-S. Elams. Okay, that'll do. And before that, you had Tiwa Savage, which sounded more like a dance track, really. Energy. Featuring One Day Cole and Marvo. Anyway, there you go. That's it. Colourful Breakfast. My name's Mac. My name's Mac. Final run, actually, because we are getting close to the end of the hour already. Yes, indeed. We're going to do a hip-hop selection very, very shortly. Now, what was it I was going to talk about before I went off on my tangent? I was going to buy some TV stuff. That's what it was. But in actual fact, what it is that have you got... what's this channel called? Pluto. It's called Pluto. Well, I don't know why it's called Pluto, by the way. But what it does is does rolling TV shows. In fact, they've changed it recently. I haven't taken a good look at it. But it does rolling TV shows. What I mean by that is it'll have one channel with one show on it. And you can just jump in at any time. So one of my favorite things to do may be boring, but I like to watch the original Mission Impossible show. It's really entertaining, and I only like to watch, I think I might have mentioned it before, I don't know if I haven't then forgive me. What I really like to watch are the first three series of it. That's it. The fourth one is okay, you know. I think it's got Leonard Nimoy in it at that point, but you know what it is because they look so cool in the first three, because they're just the way they're sharply dressed, you know, even though they're smoking like chimneys, you know, it's great. And they do the whole setup. It's fantastic. The premise, by the way, if they did it today, we'd go, what the hell? But nonetheless, it's a great show. And so you can get to watch that on the rolling. So you can sit down and watch it all day, which I know. But you can also set up so you can watch things on there. It's quite interesting. Anyway, I just thought I'd tell you about that because it did cross my mind, so I thought I'd give it a mention. Hey, let's get some hip-hop. This is The Jux with Waves.
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a coma, living my dreams, but they still paint me as a villain. 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It's Chesterfield and we're talking about leather chairs. I'm debonair, flexing a pair of oversized Gucci sweats, and it look like I'm wearing Mexican flares. I shed a tear. Me and Turkish drinking sake on some bosh, eating sushi with a hashi for the optics. The uncultured call them chopsticks. My chef just made a skull.

This is Koji Radical with Drinking My Water. Before that, you had The Jux with Wave. I'm going to leave you with Louis Ray, if you prefer, and Lights Down. Colourful Breakfast wraps up for now. Celine C. Jordan is up at 10. Make sure you tune in to her. It's a great show. She's on from 10 till midday. And I'll see you tomorrow again at 7. You have a great day. Colourful.

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2: Defense Secretary Wes Streeting says he's grateful for the vigilance of the members of the public who were thought to have helped alert the emergency services to a suspected terror plot at RAF Fairford. It comes as an investigation into a suspected terror plot against the Gloucestershire Air Base reportedly continues today. Prime Minister Andy Burnham says he's prepared to make unpopular choices, including tax rises, to fund an NHS-style social care system in England. He accused previous generations of politicians of failing to tackle reform, saying nothing off the table when the plans are put to voters at the next general election. And collectible Cluedo coins are being launched by the Royal Mint. It's to commemorate 100 years since the fictional murder that features in the classic board game. Marcia Lewis's father, Anthony Pratt, created Cluedo. She visited the Royal Mint to strike the coin.
3: I think it's a wonderful experience for me to think that coins are commemorating my parents' invention all those years ago.
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1: The villager who said she raised the alarm about vans blocking a road near RAF Fairford had only a partial picture of the situation. That's what Wes Streeting has said. It's after five men were arrested on suspicion of explosive and terrorism offences, with armed police stopping three vans near RAF Fairford in Gloucestershire. Shabana Mahmood will announce the reopening of a scheme to resettle refugees in the UK. It'll come as the Home Secretary focuses on safe and legal refugee routes to the UK in her Labour Party conference speech. And a major bank's recorded a 24% jump in reports of romance scams over the past year. Liz Ziegler's Lloyds Banking's Fraud Prevention Director. She gives people some advice.
2: Be really careful if somebody is very quickly or suddenly turns that online chat that you're having with somebody into a romantic chat or showing you intense emotion about wanting to love you, thinking about being together.
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0: Georgia Smith there. Georgia spelled J-O-R-J-A. What are the odds? That was the name of that track. Coming after Shandaria, Good As I Look. Okay, Shandaria. And starting us off this hour was Hill Street Soul, taking us to back in the day. A very, very, very good morning to you from me, Celine C. Jordan. It is Monday, the 28th day of September, all day long. And wait, wait, wait. Does that mean it's the last Monday of September? Oh, we're creeping. We're creeping towards the end of the year. Can you believe that? Time is ticking, man. So we need to talk about what it is that we're doing with our time. You know what I mean? Coming up for you, Jalen Cords, MF Robots, Angie Stone, and so much more. If I was you, I'd keep it locked and I'd keep it colourful.
1: Keep it colourful.

0: What did that remind me of? It reminded me of Where's My Husband, just how she speaks or sings in the song, you know what I mean? Chrissy was actually the name of that, the artist on that track there. The Scariest Part, I quite enjoyed that. Jalen Cords came before Chrissy with My Boo, and Janelle Monáe with Only Have Eyes For Two, playing just for you on this marvellous Monday. And what makes it marvellous? Well, that's up to you to decide. I've decided I'm going to have a good day today. I woke up in a curious mood, and then when I stepped outside, something happened that really, really made me smile. You might think this is a little bit strange, but I'm going to tell you anyway. As I was breathing, I saw the air in front of me. You know, like when you blow and it's almost like, well, I don't smoke, but you know, like when you're smoking and you see the smoke in front of you. When I was breathing outside in the garden first thing this morning, I saw the frost coming out of my mouth, and it made me smile. The chill in the air, the crispness of the morning. Ah, I loved it. That being said, today will be mostly dry and sunny, but northwest Scotland will see blustery showers. In the southeast, also a chance of outbreaks of rain to develop this afternoon and evening, with a low of 15 degrees. That's not bad, Stornoway, is it? And a high of 20 degrees in London. Oh, winter is coming.
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Oh my goodness, that was so nice. Georgie B in the Groove Association with You Know, and in brackets it says Summer of 76 Remix. Love that. Before Georgie B in the Groove Association was MF Robots with Glide. Yeah, that's what I want to do, glide through this a brand new week. Why not? I don't want to run. I don't want to like shuffle. I want to just glide, just chill, be calm. Travis started off that stack with All for Nothing playing for you right here on Colourful Radio. I hope that you had a fantastic weekend, and I hope that you are in the right mindset for this a brand new week. I woke up this morning and was like, oh, you know what? I need to take a minute. I need to recalibrate, do like a physical check, wiggle my toes, kind of squeeze my fingers in and out, turn a little bit, get down and do some yoga. I didn't end up doing that, but I meant to. And then I got up, took the dog out, and felt the crispness of the morning air. And I was like, you know what? Today is a good day, and today is going to be a great day. It's a battlefield of the mind, right? Mind over matter. If you don't mind, it don't matter. Now, if you don't mind, I'm going to continue with my awesome day with positivity and joy in my heart. How about you? How about you? There's loads of things going on in the world, but come on, let's just decide that we're going to be great. Tap in.

0: Nah, I tell you what, if you joined me in deciding that today's going to be a great day, that was the perfect stack to soundtrack that decision, wasn't it? Love a bit of Afrobeats. And then I'm a Piano. Angie Stone, Wish I Didn't Miss You. That was the DJ Nats B and DJ Skytha. I think that's how you say that. Tribal Remix. That one came after Starboy featuring Wizkid, Caesar Millie and Spotless Terry. That was Soko. Love that. And Somadina starting off that Afrobeat stack with Rolling Loud. Yeah, man, that's how I feel like I'm going through this week. I'm rolling loud. I'm making these decisions that are going to benefit my life and increase my joy, and no one can stop me. How about that? And how about you? My goodness, look at the time. Okay, it's almost 11 o'clock. Your updates are on the way. Over the other side, we're going to get Chaka Khan. What Chaka Khan song do you reckon we're gonna bring you? We've got Eric the Architect, Egyptian, and so much more. You know what to do. And if you don't, it's keep it locked. Keep it colourful.
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2: Defense Secretary Wes Streeting says he's grateful for the vigilance of members of the public who were thought to have helped alert the emergency services to a suspected terror plot at RAF Fairford. It comes as an investigation into a suspected terror plot against the Gloucestershire Air Base reportedly continues today. Shabana Mahmood will announce the reopening of a scheme to resettle refugees in the UK. It will come as the Home Secretary focuses on safe and legal refugee routes to the UK in her Labour Party conference speech. The BBC's edited episodes of sketch comedy series Horrible Histories to meet its guidelines for children's programmes. The broadcasters also removed an entire episode of the show featuring slavery and Victorian child workers. And collectible Cluedo coins are being launched by the Royal Mint to commemorate 100 years. Marcia Lewis's father created Cluedo. She visited the Royal Mint to strike the coin.
3: I think it's a wonderful experience for me to think that coins are commemorating my parents' invention.
2: 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I'm Holly Hughes.
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0: That was by KVN. So Kilo Victor November. Well, actually, I could have just told you what it stands for. Keep Vibes Near. Yep, good vibes only, obviously. That was a track that featured Sam Wise. Runouts was the name of that song. Playing for you right here on Colourful Radio. And believe me when I tell you, you're going to keep hearing that song a few more times. Because of course, that's our track of the week.
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Well, I guess that told you, didn't it? Ha! Chaka Khan there with a slow jam thrown back from 2007. You Belong to Me. Oh, that was nice. That was nice. That one actually came after Cameo with Love You Anyway. Thrown back even further, or from further away, 1984. I do love me a throwback. And before Cameo was Kenny Lattimore with Can You Feel Me. That one featured Shanice even, thrown back from 2001. Did you enjoy that? I sure did. And a very good morning to you from me, Celine C. Jordan. It is Monday. It's the 28th day of September. It's the last Monday of the month. My, my, my. Isn't time ticking? Colorful.

Eric the Architect, and Eric spells his name E-R-I-C-K. Didn't know that, did you? The Architect with No Doubt, I'm In Love. I love that. Detroit Centrics before Eric with Ain't No Wrong. That one featured Kathy Coe.

0: Parsons and Paul Randolph. And Normani started off that stack with Take My Time. See what I did there? I hope you're doing well. I hope you're feeling fantastic. I hope you had a great weekend, and I hope you are ready for this a brand new week. We're almost up to lunchtime, so we're like creeping up to halfway through the first day of this a brand new week. And how are you managing with this weather? It's a lot cooler than it has been of late, isn't it? 15 degrees is the low in Stornoway and a high of 20. Yep, 20 degrees is the high today in London town. Mostly dry and sunny, but northwest Scotland seeing blustery showers. In the southeast, there is also a chance of outbreaks of rain to develop this afternoon and evening. So I hope you got your umbrella.
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0: Love that. Christopher Martin, My Love. I want to give you my love. Love it. Egyptian before Christopher Martin with Turn Me Up, and Damian Marley starting off that reggae stack with There For You. And I'm here for you like you're there for me. Oh, we want to be together. Do you remember that advert? Listen, I decided this morning that I'm going to have a great day. Not just a great day, but a great week. I am feeling a little bit stressed about a number of things, but I was sharing yesterday that I'm holding on to and standing on my faith and trusting that everything is going to work together for my good. And I'm carrying that through. So wherever your mindset is, especially if you're feeling a little bit, I want you to join me. I want you to join me in deciding that today is going to be a great day. And that is how we're starting and continuing this week. This is the last few days of September, you know. How are we entering into October? Intentionally. Yeah, I like that.
1: Soul

0: John with Big Big Things featuring Kiz Daniel and Seyi Vibes, coming after Asake with Gratitude. Yeah, man, you got to have an attitude of gratitude, isn't it? Let's come back to that. And Wizkid starting off that Afrobeat stack with Piece of My Heart. That one featured Brent Fayaz playing for you right here on Colourful Radio. So back to having an attitude of gratitude. Maybe you're feeling like things aren't going your way. Maybe you've lost your job, or like I did a few months ago. I lost one of my many jobs. Maybe you're feeling like because you didn't get that opportunity. Maybe you're feeling like dot, dot, dot, whatever. There is still so much going on and so many things to be positive and grateful for. So how about you decide to have an attitude of gratitude? How about you look around you and look at the things you have, look at the things you don't have, and decide to be grateful and decide that today is a good day? Hey, that's my lot, that's my portion, my offering for this motivational Monday. I'm feeling motivated, and so I got to motivate you too. Hey, we're fast approaching 12 o'clock. Your updates are on the way. Over the other side, we got Kem. We got Charlie Be Real. We got Music Soul Child and so much more. You got to keep it locked. You got to keep it colourful. Especially since now we've got some gospel.
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2: The Defence Secretary Wes Streeting says he's grateful for the vigilance of the members of the public. They're thought to have helped alert the emergency services to a suspected terror plot at RAF Fairford.
3: You'll understand that there is a live police investigation and I can't provide much further detail than that which is reported. But I do want to say that our friendship with America is the closest alliance of any two nations on earth.
2: It comes as an investigation into a suspected terror plot against the Gloucestershire Air Base reportedly continues today. Diesel prices in the UK have hit a new high. They've passed the previous record set in the wake of Russia's invasion of Ukraine in 2022. The average price of a litre of diesel stood at 199.18 pence this morning. And Sir Rod Stewart has announced the final Encore tour. He says it will definitely be his last. The 81-year-old was forced to cut short his last tour in the US and Mexico this year due to a heart operation. That's the latest from Radio News Hub. I'm Tanita Sims.
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0: Do you need a pick-me-up at any time of day?
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1: The villager who said she raised the alarm about vans blocking a road near RAF Fairford had only a partial picture of the situation. That's what Wes Streeting has said, but the Defence Secretary also claimed he was really grateful to the resident.
2: What we saw yesterday from our security services, our armed forces and our police was just a small glimpse of the extraordinary work they do every day.
1: So after five men were arrested on suspicion of explosive and terrorism offences, with armed police stopping three vans near RAF Fairford in the early hours of Sunday. John Healey has pledged to take Britain forward into a new age of industrialisation. He made the comments as he addressed the Labour Party conference for the first time as Chancellor. And discount supermarket Aldi has pledged to invest £900 million in another 40 new stores next year, despite seeing annual earnings dip lower. The German-owned chain reported operating profits down 1%. That's the latest from Radio News Hub. I'm Tanita Sims.
3: You know, Charlie Bigham says the best things happen when you're not rushing. Take a good marinade. Not much seems to be changing, but quietly, everything is. That's why Charlie rests the chicken for his tikka masala in spiced double cream for so long. Sure, it takes time. But then again, if you're looking for shortcuts, you're in the wrong kitchen. Charlie Bigham's slowly does it.
0: Coming up. 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
1: The suspects arrested over a potential terror plot near an RAF base used by the US are all British nationals, aged in their 20s and from London. The men were arrested in Welford, Gloucestershire in the early hours of Sunday, initially on suspicion of explosives offences and later terrorism. The Defence Secretary, Wes Streeting, has praised the police.
2: Behind the scenes and without recognition to keep our country safe. 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
1: Mayors will be given £100 million to fund a new scheme aimed at getting young people into apprenticeships. That's what the Chancellor, John Healey, has announced in his speech to the Labour Party conference. And Sir Rod Stewart has announced the final Encore tour. He says it will definitely be his last. The 81-year-old was forced to cut short his last tour in the US and Mexico this year due to a heart operation. That's the latest from Radio News Hub. I'm Tanita Sims.
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2: The suspects arrested over a potential terror plot near an RAF base used by the US are all British nationals aged in their 20s. The men were arrested in Gloucestershire in the early hours of Sunday, initially on suspicion of explosives offences and later terrorism. Here's the Defence Secretary, Wes Streeting.
3: There is a live police investigation and I can't provide much further detail than that which is reported. But I do want to say that our friendship with America is the closest alliance of any two nations on Earth, and we will always stand together.
2: Iran's London embassy says it categorically rejects it had any involvement. Evri has reportedly been hit with delays to deliveries across shops and post office branches nationwide. It comes as it rolls out changes to its collection network. And US actress Rachel Zegler will return to the West End next year for a Live in London concert residency. It's been described as unlike anything she's ever done before. That's the latest from Radio Newser. I'm Tanita Sims.
0: Coming up, gourmet sounds, warm vibes. 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
1: The Prime Minister will chair a COBRA meeting on a suspected terror plot near an RAF base used by the US. The incident happened on Sunday morning near RAF Fairford. Five men were arrested shortly after in Welford in Gloucestershire. Dr. Ros Savage is the MP for South Cotswolds.
2: I know that my residents really just want to go home. I can't even imagine how terrifying that was for them to be woken up in the wee small hours and given 5 minutes to get out of their home. Some of them left so quickly that they left behind medication.
1: New trains could be publicly owned under Great British Railways to reduce costs. Speaking at the Labour Party conference, Transport Secretary Heidi Alexander says a case-by-case approach will be taken. Diesel prices in the UK have hit a new high. The average price of a litre of diesel stood at 199.18 pence this morning. And Victoria Beckham is going back to her musical roots. She's been pictured with her son Cruz in the recording studio. That's the latest from Radio News Hub. I'm Grace McIntosh.
0: Colourful weather.
1: South of the UK turning cloudy with scattered showers, mainly across the southeast. Northern areas will be dry with clear spells, lows of 10 degrees Celsius.
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2: 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Coming in with Mavis right now. 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
1: 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Sound of Yogi right now, featuring Natalie Conway. This one's called Do or Don't. 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I've got more for you. 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
1: The Jukes Right Now featuring Idris Elba and Stinks Thomas. This one's called Shania Twain.
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1: 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Sounds of no other than Virgis Thomas. This one's called Sundress and Sandals.

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0: Growing up is a strange and exciting experience, full of pleasure, pain, and wonder. 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
5: The five men arrested over a potential terror plot near RAF Fairford are being released on police bail. Head of Counter-Terrorism Policing, Assistant Commissioner Lawrence Taylor, says the investigation is not over and police are considering numerous angles. John Healey has set out plans to reindustrialise Britain with investment in industry and support for apprenticeships.
6: The hope that is earned through fiscal discipline, through good work, and through strong industries. So I want to tell you how we'll bring back hope, how we'll get Britain growing with hope for our young people.
5: That was the Chancellor speaking at the Labour Party conference in Liverpool. Transport Secretary Heidi Alexander used her speech to say that new trains could be publicly owned under Great British Railways to reduce costs. And US actress Rachel Zegler will return to the West End next year. It's for a Live in London concert residency. That's the latest from Radio News Hub. I'm Grace McIntosh.
7: Colourful weather.
5: South of the UK turning cloudy with scattered showers, mainly across the southeast. Northern areas will be dry with clear spells, lows of 10 degrees Celsius.
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1: 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Something by Lola Vista right here. This one's called Get Up and Dance Now. Let's

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1: Well, you got Little Lagos right now with the remix of no other than Biggiano Shayo featuring Magneto on this one. Keep it right here, keep it colorful. You're truly Jehovah Fenty presiding. 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

0: over the world. 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A Nelson Brown production. 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
1: 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Sweet sounds of no other than Charlene. 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
1: Ladies and gentlemen, this one's called Carry Me by no other than Tyke. Keep it right here, keep it colorful. Yours truly, Jibba Fenty.

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1: 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This was called Precious Love. Keep it right here, keep it colorful. Let's go.

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1: 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Let's go, baby.

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1: Well, I got something by Tex Milly right now. This one's called Angelina. Keep it right here, keep it colorful. I got more for you, stay with me, let's go.

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1: Yes! Sounds of Incognito featuring Jocelyn Brown on this one. This one's called Always There.

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1: The five men arrested over a potential terror plot near RAF Fairford are being released on bail. The Prime Minister will chair a Cobra meeting later about the suspected terror plot near the RAF base in Gloucestershire used by the US. Dr. Ros Savridge is the MP for South Cotswolds.
2: I have a lot of questions. Who knew what? When did they know it? Where was the ball dropped? What more could have been done to secure the safety and security of my constituents?
1: Shabana Mahmood says the UK must restart a scheme to resettle refugees in the UK. The Home Secretary told the Labour Party conference in Liverpool that the country must live up to its international obligations. Diesel prices in the UK have hit a new high. The average price of a litre of diesel stood at 199.18 pence this morning. And Victoria Beckham is going back to her musical roots. She's been pictured in the recording studio with her son, Cruz. That's the latest from Radio News Hub. I'm Grace McIntosh.
3: Colourful weather.
1: South of the UK turning cloudy with scattered showers, mainly across the southeast. Northern areas will be dry with clear spells, lows of 10 degrees Celsius.
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9: 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Sounds of Eminence right now featuring Katy Brown. This one's called Give It Up.

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1: 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It's called Sway Me. Let's go.

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1: 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This one's called Despacito. It's the remix.

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1: Five men arrested over a potential terror plot near RAF Fairford have been released on police bail. Counter-Terrorism Policing Assistant Commissioner Lawrence Taylor says the investigation is not over and police are considering numerous angles. This farmer claims to have alerted the police to the suspected attack on Sunday.
2: First thing I noticed was there's a vehicle on our farm drive, and then I realised there's three of them, and they're parked in a really strange formation, so you couldn't drive between them.
1: Home Secretary Shabana Mahmood says the UK will be opening safe and legal routes for refugees. The UK resettlement scheme will reopen immediately. People who paid for a debt relief order but didn't submit the application are being encouraged to see if they could get a refund. The Insolvency Service says thousands of customers are still owed money. And SpaceX's Starship rocket has splashed down in the Pacific Ocean. That's the latest from Radio News Hub. I'm Grace McIntosh.
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2: Defence Secretary Wes Streeting has praised the emergency service response to the RAF Fairford incident.
3: We're acutely aware that the events at RAF Fairford have caused considerable disruption to the local community and also wider public concern. What we can say at this stage is that the response of our policing, counter-terrorism policing and security services has been exemplary.
2: That was Mr. Streeting speaking after a COBRA meeting chaired by the Prime Minister earlier. Five men arrested over the potential terror plot have been released on bail. Shabana Mahmood says the UK must restart a scheme to resettle refugees in the UK. She told the Labour Party conference that the country must live up to its international obligations. And diesel prices in the UK have hit a new high. The average price of a litre of diesel stood at 199.18 pence this morning. That's the latest from Radio News Hub. I'm Grace McIntosh.
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I'm the Selected DJ S with you for the next 2 hours. Well, hopefully. Let's see how we go. Gladys Knight and the Pips start things off for us this week with...

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1: What a quality track to start with. Oh yes, quality with a capital Q. Gladys Knight and the Pips, Taste of Bitter Love, released 1980 on the album About Love. It's also available on the Best of Gladys Knight and the Pips. Oh, wonderful stuff. Gladys Knight into Stevie Wonder.

album Motown Meets the Beatles included the track We Can Work It Out, Stevie Wonder, 1970. The Selective Collective continues. Former number one, 1986, Boris Gardner. I Want to Wake Up With You. I wanna wake up.

0: I wanna reach out. Boris Gardner, I wanna wake up with you. I want to wake up with you.
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3: 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You know what I'm saying?
0: I think I can say with a degree of confidence that your week was far better than mine. I am still with cold. Oh, yes. Your friend of mine, Martin Pancho, is on standby just in case. Thank you, Martin. Appreciated very much so. I owe you a curry. No doubt you hold me to that. He will, you know. Had some nice comments about last week's show. Thank you. Wayne Jones in Felton Middlesex liked the Lolita Holloway track, Love Sensation. Not sure what he thought about the rest of the show, though. David Yeboah in London, thank you for your kind comments about the tribute to Sway. More mentioning you a bit later, David Yeboah. I must say hello to my auntie, a regular listener to the show. She is a gem because she checked up on me over the past week. Oh my goodness me, did she check? There were others who checked up on me too, however, they don't listen to the show.
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2: On Dre Crouch, Power in the Blood. 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On Dre Crouch, released 2007, the album.

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Rob Bass, DJ Easy Rock, it takes two. Tough Audio Mix, take two. 1988. 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I'm the Selected DJS hanging in there.

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A track I played when I stood in for Steve Hill last year on the Steve Hill Experience. I know I go on about it, and I'll say it again. What a show that was. Eddie Kendricks, he's a friend.

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1: Eddie Kendricks, He's a Friend, 1976 release. For those of you who ask me about the governor, Steve Hill, he is fine. He's doing very well. He's in the mind all the time. He's all- love this track. Love it, love it, love it. Hope you're enjoying the show. If you are, do tell others. If you're not, do tell me. No, you say we play this week. We've got something else instead. The Selective Collective. Something else. The Selective Collective. Yes, the Something Else track. This is where we play something completely different. This is going to come as a surprise to David Yeboah in London because he requested this particular track for the home straight. David, I think it's better for something else. What's the track? Viva La Vida. Coldplay.

0: Coldplay, Viva La Vida, released 2008, the Something Else track requested by David Yeboah in London. David, we played it, at least we didn't leave it out.
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0: I read last week that 39-year-old singer Michael Kiwanuka suffered a stroke a few months ago, brought on by a severe injury bleed to his brain. That was a result of high blood pressure. The Selective Collective's thoughts are with Michael Kiwanuka at this time. Let's hope he wins the fight to get better. From what I read, things are moving in an upward direction. He has a new album coming out, his fifth, Fudge. We're rewinding 10 years, 2016, track from the album Love and Hate. Black Man in a White World is the track.

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You can tell. Michael Kiwanuka, Black Man in a White World, 2016, track taken from the album Love and Hate. Still trying to get back into your good books, blues lovers? Muddy Waters, Gypsy Woman.

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1: Muddy Waters, Gypsy Woman, recorded 1947, released 1948. Track is on the album The Blues The Collection, featuring various blues artists. Time now for Pancho's Pick. 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
0: Pancho's Pick. Your friend and mine, Martin Pancho. 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
2: 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Hope you're all well. This is Martin Pancho, and my pick for this week is from Kenny Burke's first LP in 1977, and it's called Keep On Singing. Hope you enjoy. See you soon.

Thank you, Martin. I love Pancho's Pick. You never know what you're going to get week on week. One of the mottos on this show is You Shape the Show. With that in mind, how can you get involved? Well, there are several ways. There's You Say We Play, you say what you want to hear. If we've got it, we'll play it. As simple as that, as long as the track is broadcastable. 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When you get there, please scroll to the bottom of the page, click on Contact Us, then type your message. Please put DJS in the body of your message, then I'll get it. Thank you. We could do with more messages, please. Thank you. Well, we made our one. Taking us up to the news, Peter Tosh, title track from the album Mama Africa, released 1983. Keep it colourful, keep it selective collective, more from me in hour two. By the way, you know the nights are drawing in, don't it? Strictly Come Dancing is back!

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1: U.S. President Donald Trump says he's surprised five suspects were released on bail over the suspected terror plot near RAF Fairford, which is used by the U.S. Following a COBRA meeting chaired by the Prime Minister, Defense Secretary Wes Streeting responded to questions about the decision.
2: The investigation remains ongoing. Of course, decisions around bail are operational decisions that are taken by the police and, where appropriate, the Crown Prosecution Service too. Those investigations remain live.
1: Shabana Mahmood says the UK will be opening safe and legal routes for refugees. The UK resettlement scheme will reopen immediately, with a quarter of those admitted to the UK under it expected to be Palestinians and women and girls from Afghanistan. And SpaceX's Starship rocket has splashed down in the Pacific Ocean earlier than planned after orbiting the Earth for about 3 hours. That's the latest from Radio News Hub. I'm Grace McIntosh.
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We're in hour number two. Thelma Houston, Houston, you say Houston, I say Houston, you used to hold me so tight, starts this hour.

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1: to Colorful. Thelma Houston, you used to hold me so tight, released 1984 on the album Qualifying Heat. Tracks available on various albums as well as a 12-inch single. Thelma Houston, very much with us, now 80. She won a Grammy for Best Female R&B, vocal performance following her hit version of Don't Leave Me This Way, 1977. I don't think I've played this particular track since last year's post-Christmas workout. Really enjoyed doing that show. I'm wondering whether we should do another one this year. Thing is, Boxing Day's on a Saturday, so it makes things a bit tricky, because it's still kind of Christmas really, don't it? I'll decide nearer the time. Touch of Slave. 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

0: track taken from Slave's fourth studio album, titled track Just a Touch of Love, 1979. 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
1: Playing the good stuff, the real stuff, the stuff they call music. You know what I'm saying?
2: Bob Marley and the Wailers, Cry to Me, released 1965 on Studio One. There's a 1976 recording available on the album Rastaman Vibration. Tell me, is the Anthony Joshua Tyson Fury fight on or not? A date of December the 11th, 2026 had reportedly been set. Waste of time. Could Dele Alli be making a return to English men's football? I read that Barnet Football Clubs invited him to train with them. Watch this space. I wonder if they'll be mentioning that on our sports show Game Changers, Sunday evening, 7 till 9, here on Colourful. Morgan Gibbs-White and fiancé TikTok clip doing the rounds. What a mouthful. I don't know if you've seen it. I won't spoil it for you if you haven't. I don't have TikTok. However, the clip was embedded within an article I read last week about Morgan Gibbs-White finally receiving an England men's football team call-up. The clip is so funny. It really is.

Misha Paris, Amazing Grace. Track released 2020, taken from the album Gospel. The track included the Soul Sanctuary Gospel Choir. Play that track for Ruth and Pete in Sussex, who listen to the show from time to time. My sincere condolences to you at this time, Ruth and Pete. Ruth is the daughter of my former neighbour, Margaret, who died recently, aged 91. Rest in peace, Margaret. Continue playing the piano at 2 o'clock on a Sunday morning. I loved it when she played the piano. Also, to my friend, top reggae DJ Angus Taylor, my sincere condolences to you following the death of your dad recently. I'm not breaking any confidences, people, because Angus mentioned this on his radio show. What a week, what a week. Two deaths, a baby on the way, a relative who has been made redundant. Oh, wow. What a world. What a world we live in. One of the mottos on this show is You Shape the Show. With that in mind, how can you get involved? Well, there are several ways. There's You Say We Play. You say what you want to hear. If we've got it, we'll play it. As simple as that. As long as the track is broadcastable. There's the Colourful Showcase. 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Thank you. Time for this week's end-to-end track. This is where I play an extended track with no chat for me at the start, no chat for me at the end. This week's sweet treat, oh my, my, my. I think you're going to love Norma Jean Wright's Saturday, the Dimitri from Paris remix. Enjoy.

0: Saturday. My. Hope you enjoyed that. I really did. This week's sweet treat, Norma Jean Wright, Saturday, the Dimitri from Paris remix. Dimitri from Paris knows how to do a remix.
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2: Delroy Wilson, She Wears My Ring, a former You Say We Play track, the first for 2026. Track released 2010. So many versions of that song. Delroy Wilson preceded by Norma Jean Wright, Saturday, the Dimitri from Paris remix, I Didn't Tell You When It Was Released, 2010, re-released 2018. Well, that is it. Very nearly. The home straight to come. Thank you for listening. As with last week, thank you for bearing with me. The voice is on the way out now, I can tell you. Thank you, silent listeners. We will be coming to find you, I tell you, because we need more requests. Remember, you shape the show. No need telling me, people, when you see me, play more reggae, play more gospel, play more jazz, play more blues. No. You need to tell me who. You need to tell me the tracks. Then we'll do the business. I'll be back next week, same time, same place. Hopefully minus a cold. Do hope so. You know, I find the older you get, the older I get anyway, the longer the cold lingers. Oh my, I hate having a cold. I'm such a wimp when I have one. Hope you can join me next week. We'll do it all over again. Keep it colourful.
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4: 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You know what I'm saying?
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0: Michael Kiwanuka, Cold Little Heart, the full version. Labyrinth, Let the Sunshine, requested by David Yeboa in London. Whitney Houston, One Moment in Time, completes the home straight this week. My thanks to your friend of mine, Martin Pancher, for being on standby. Thank you, Martin. Don't forget, Monday nights after the 10 o'clock news, the Shoulder Shakers show.
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1: Defence Secretary Wes Streeting has praised the emergency service response to the RAF Fairford incident.
2: We're acutely aware that the events at RAF Fairford have caused considerable disruptions to the local community and also wider public concern. What we can say at this stage is that the response of our policing, counter-terrorism policing and security services has been exemplary.
1: That was Mr. Streeting speaking after a COBRA meeting chaired by the Prime Minister earlier. Five men arrested over a potential terror plot near the base have been released on bail. Shabana Mahmood says the UK must restart a scheme to resettle refugees in the UK. The Home Secretary says the country must live up to its international obligations. And Victoria Beckham is going back to her musical roots. The Spice Girl has been pictured in the recording studio with her son, Cruz. That's the latest from Radio News Hub. I'm Grace McIntosh.
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2: Police say they're keeping an open mind and are considering every possible angle over the suspected terror plot near an RAF base. Five men arrested on suspicion of terror offences have been released on bail. Defence Secretary Wes Streeting has praised the emergency service response.
3: We're acutely aware that the events at RAF Fairford have caused considerable disruptions to the local community and also wider public concern. What we can say at this stage is that the response of our policing, counter-terrorism policing and security services has been exemplary.
2: Mayors will be given £100 million to fund a new scheme aimed at getting young people into apprenticeships. Chancellor John Healey says the scheme will help to reindustrialise Britain. And Northern Ireland were left frustrated in a 0-0 draw at home to Hungary in their opening Group B2 game of the Nations League. That's the latest from Radio News Hub. I'm Grace McIntosh.
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cannot waste time on this. It's now or never. It's either you in or you out. Time will not wait. We don't need.

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2: U.S. President Donald Trump says he's surprised five suspects were released on bail over the suspected terror plot near RAF Fairford, which is used by the U.S. Following a COBRA meeting chaired by the Prime Minister, Defense Secretary Wes Streeting responded to questions about the decision.
3: Decisions around bail are operational decisions that are taken by the police and, where appropriate, the Crown Prosecution Service too. Those investigations remain live.
2: Home Secretary Shabana Mahmood says the UK will be opening safe and legal routes for refugees. The UK resettlement scheme will reopen immediately. Nicola Sturgeon will teach women around the world how to lead under pressure. The former Scottish First Minister is launching a masterclass next year. And SpaceX's Starship rocket has splashed down in the Pacific Ocean earlier than planned after orbiting the Earth for about 3 hours. That's the latest from Radio News Hub. I'm Grace McIntosh.
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0: Coming up,

Keep on doing it. Yeah, listen. Baby, keep on. Shit, yeah. Keep on right on doing it.

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1: Police say they're keeping an open mind and are considering every possible angle over the suspected terror plot near an RAF base. Five men arrested on suspicion of terror offence have been released on bail. The Defence Secretary Wes Streeting has praised the emergency response from the incident in Gloucestershire on Sunday.
2: We're acutely aware that the events at RAF Fairford have caused considerable disruption to the local community and also wider public concern. What we can say at this stage is that the response of our policing, counter-terrorism policing and security services has been exemplary.
1: Former world snooker champion Graham Dott's due to be sentenced later after being found guilty of sexually abusing two primary school aged children. People who paid a fee for a debt relief order but did not submit the application have been encouraged to see if they can get a refund. And Northern Ireland, the top of Group B2 in the Nations League, following their goalless draw against Hungary in Belfast. Tonight, Scotland take on Switzerland and England, the Czech Republic. That's the latest from Radio News Hub. I'm Jules Eatsbridge.
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